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0: 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Please just rewind. 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
1: Caribbean girl, me know for tick, me know for top, yeah. 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

And this town's lost its faith. 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So if our time is running out, day after day, we'll make the mundane a masterpiece. Oh my, my, oh my, my love, I take one look at you, you're taking me out.

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1: Megoncentro,
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1: Tom Petro.
0: The hottest dance music. It's so good.
1: It's so good.
0: It's

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0: Petros.

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0: Where your body begins to tremble and your hands become just a little nimble.
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0: The underground.
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0: Where the party children are waiting.
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0: And there's no contemplating.
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0: At the underground.
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0: The diva starts screaming. And oh, how the boys are beaming. Where your feet can take to flight. And the DJ makes it right. Ah, the underground, baby. On the underground. If you can hang till daybreak, you know you're coming home.

has lost the hugs with friends and people that we loved, all these things that we took for granted. We've lost dancing. We've lost dancing. If I can live through this next 6 months, we've lost dancing. Day by day, we've lost dancing. If I can live through this, we've lost dancing. What comes next will be marvelous.

Take it to the max. Please just rewind. Let me take it to the max. 89.6 Radio DJ. It's the weekend.